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0: They are filming the next installment of the Addams Family spinoff known as Wednesday. And Eva Green, during filming this week, was injured, taken to the hospital. She's recovering well. There's no word on what the injury was or if it affects filming. But Eva Green has joined the cast. You know her as a Bond girl. She was in the 300 sequel. She was in the Tim Burton movie Dark Shadows with Johnny Depp. In fact, she's a Tim Burton favorite. And that's why she's in Wednesday, the second season. She plays Aunt Ophelia Frump. No word on when the Addams Family spinoff will hit your small screen. But feel better, Eva Green. I'm certainly a fan. I love your work. All right. More Sunset Cruise on the way. Stay on board.
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1: Hey, the Love Boat theme. That brings us to today's birthday of the day. Fred Grandy. He was Gopher on the Love Boat, and today is his birthday. Born June 29th, 1948. He was also a U.S. congressman from Iowa from 1987 to 1995. But I know him best as Gopher on the Love Boat. And how cool is it to know, if today is your birthday, that you share a cosmic connection with Fred Grandy, a.k.a. Gopher. All right, we're going to go for more fun and music on the way. This is the Sunset Cruise.
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4: More sunshine makes its way in this afternoon with high temperatures topping out in the upper 80s today. Humidity levels stay high into the evening, with low temperatures tonight staying warm in the upper 60s and even some lower 70s. Tomorrow, we will see more sunshine and warm temperatures with highs in the lower to mid 90s. Rain chances remain slim this week, but humidity and heat will continue to build into late week. From WDBJ 7, I'm First Alert meteorologist Caroline McNeil.
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1: Fox News, I'm Tom Graham. More than 1,700 are dead after a pair of powerful earthquakes rocked Venezuela's Caribbean coast. U.S. is sending help.
2: 130 Marines arrived in the hardest-hit city of La Guaira. Their goal is to open the port so badly needed supplies can reach those who need it.
1: That's Fox's Nate Foy. California man charged with sending a fake ransom note in the Nancy Guthrie case, expected to plead guilty.
3: Sources tell Fox Derek Anthony Colella is expected to change his not guilty plea to guilty Thursday on a federal charge of transmitting a demand for ransom with intent to abuse, threaten, or harass. The 42-year-old of Hawthorne, California, is accused of sending text messages and calling the family of Nancy Guthrie demanding Bitcoin.
1: That's Fox's Tristan Goodwin. 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
1: You're on board the Sunset Cruise. My name is Captain Adam. Thanks for sailing with me. And if you're a fan of Stranger Things, you're going to like this update. Millie Bobby Brown and David Harbour are reuniting for a new Netflix show. It doesn't have anything to do with Stranger Things. This show is a mystery. It's about estranged father and daughter duo who are also spies. No release date has been announced yet. Production hasn't even started. So the premiere of this show will probably be late 2027. But look for Millie Bobby Brown and David Harbour to reunite for this Netflix show. There's your television update on the Sunset Cruise.
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1: So 90s girl group TLC is getting their own musical on the small stage called Crazy Sexy Cool. How fun. T-Boz, Left Eye, and Chili. How they met, how they got famous, all in a musical on the small stage. It'll be running at Arenas Stages Krieger Theater in Washington, D.C. until August 9th. They're really hoping for some success here so they can take it to Broadway. It'll feature their hit songs Creep, Waterfalls, and No Scrubs. And if you're a middle-aged guy that isn't really familiar with TLC, you will know these references. The Jason Sudeikis, Jennifer Aniston movie Meet the Millers features a funny scene in the bus, in the RV, where the kid is singing Waterfalls. The kid that gets stung by a bee, if you know what I mean. And then in the movie The Other Guys with Will Ferrell and Mark Wahlberg, they're cops, and they're the chief of police, their boss is Michael Keaton, and he keeps referring to TLC songs throughout the entire movie. And that's a kind of a funny running gag featuring TLC. So if you want a road trip, head to Washington, D.C. You can see the TLC stage musical Crazy Sexy Cool running now till August 9th. All right, no scrubs here, as Michael Keaton would say in The Other Guys. Stay with us. This is the Sunset Cruise.
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4: More sunshine makes its way in this afternoon, with high temperatures topping out in the upper 80s today. Humidity levels stay high into the evening, with low temperatures tonight staying warm in the upper 60s and even some lower 70s. Tomorrow, we will see more sunshine and warm temperatures, with highs in the lower to mid-90s. Rain chances remain slim this week, but humidity and heat will continue to build into late week. From WDBJ 7, I'm First Alert meteorologist Caroline.
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1: Fox News, I'm John Saucier. U.S. and Iranian officials will resume high-level negotiations in Doha, Qatar tomorrow after a volatile weekend of military exchanges. Representative Jim Jordan on Fox Business.
2: Deal with their pursuit of nuclear weapons with Midnight Hammer, Epic Fury. And, of course, President Trump is, I just know this guy makes decisions with the best interests of America in mind.
1: House Minority Leader Hakeem Jeffries disagrees.
3: We need an all-hands-on-deck classified briefing for the entirety of the House of Representatives and the entirety of the Senate.
1: White House officials say they're hopeful a peace deal will be signed with Iran. The cleanup continues in Venezuela after two major devastating earthquakes at the end of last week. 1,700 people now confirmed dead. Rescue crews are combing through the rubble. Relief organizations say the first 72 hours after a natural disaster, the most crucial time period. 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
1: Over the weekend, Mel Brooks turned 100 years old. Happy birthday, Mel Brooks, the veteran filmmaker and a comic genius. Gave us Blazing Saddles, Young Frankenstein, Spaceballs, History of the World Part 1, so many other great films. And over the weekend, the American Film Institute elevated Blazing Saddles to the rank of funniest movie of all time. And they did it in honor of Mel Brooks' centennial birthday. And here's a fun fact I looked up. I've always liked History of the World Part 1. It was such a funny movie when I was a kid. I still like it. And I learned this weekend that entire movie was entirely improvised. Even the title was improvised. As Mel Brooks was walking across the 20th Century Fox parking lot in 1979, a crew member shouted out, "Hey Mel, what's next?" And Brooks shouted back, "History of the World." Then the guy said, "Well, how can you cover the whole world in one movie?" And Brooks added, "It's History of the World Part 1. Mel Brooks, the genius. Happy 100th birthday. If we could all be that lucky. All right, time moves on. We are all heading toward 100 here on the Sunset Cruise.
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1: 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Recently, I was in Nashville, Tennessee, with Ambrosia, Peter Beckett from Player, and John Ford Coley. 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
4: More sunshine makes its way in this afternoon, with high temperatures topping out in the upper 80s today. Humidity levels stay high into the evening, with low temperatures tonight staying warm in the upper 60s and even some lower 70s. Tomorrow, we will see more sunshine and warm temperatures with highs in the lower to mid 90s. Rain chances remain slim this week, but humidity and heat will continue to build into late week. From WDBJ 7, I'm First Alert Meteorologist Caroline
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3: Fox News, I'm Tom Graham. The Supreme Court ruling states can continue counting ballots as long as they're postmarked by Election Day. President Trump reacting.
4: The mail-in ballot ruling, which was a little bit surprising, gives people more time to vote illegally, let's say.
3: Now, the legal challenge was part of the Republican president's broader crackdown on most mail-in balloting, which he says breeds fraud. Democrats argue Trump is trying to suppress voter turnout. Seven people have been arrested. They're accused of vandalizing the reflecting pool outside the Lincoln Memorial in Washington.
5: Anyone who comes to this district who thinks that he or she is going to vandalize the reflecting pool or any kind of monument, you're facing 10 years in prison. So don't get smart because we're on the lookout for
3: U.S.
5: them.
3: U.S. Attorney for D.C., Jeanine Pirro. 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

0: Well, let's take a look at your weekend box office. The big movie opening was Supergirl, and DC Movies was hoping for a $55 million weekend, and they were disappointed. Only $38 million earned in its opening weekend of Supergirl. Toy Story 5 beat out Supergirl, earning $70 million in its second week. And this coming weekend, Supergirl and Toy Story 5 will no doubt fall into the second and third positions because Minions and Monsters comes out. And let's face it, every kid in the country is addicted to those little stupid yellow Minions. Young parents, you know what I'm talking about. So strap in. You've got a Minions weekend coming at you in just a few days. This is Captain Adam, and you are on board the Sunset Cruise.
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2: More sunshine makes its way in this afternoon, with high temperatures topping out in the upper 80s today. Humidity levels stay high into the evening, with low temperatures tonight staying warm in the upper 60s and even some lower 70s. Tomorrow, we will see more sunshine and warm temperatures with highs in the lower to mid-90s. Rain chances remain slim this week, but humidity and heat will continue to build into late week. From WDBJ 7, I'm First Alert Meteorologist Caroline
3: McKay. 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And every weekday from 6 till 12, we're talking the latest weather, what's happening around town, and of course, the best music. 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
3: Fox News, I'm Deborah Valentine. The Supreme Court releasing decisions on major cases today, including a 5-4 decision upholding a Mississippi law allowing postmarked mail-in ballots up to 5 days from an election. President Trump reacts.
4: That was a ruling that was, I think it was very detrimental to honest elections. But it is what it is.
3: The president says the decision makes passage of the Save America Act all the more important. Fox's Jared Halpern.
5: The Save America Act would restrict the use of mail-in ballots while adding proof of citizenship and voter ID requirements for voters.
3: The high court's expected to make public its ruling on birthright citizenship tomorrow. Tuesday is the last day of the high court's current term. The U.S. and Iran will meet for peace talks in Doha, Qatar on Tuesday. Fighting between the U.S. and Iran erupted over the weekend after IRGC attacks in the Persian Gulf. 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
1: Now's the time to sign up for the local archery camp to be held the week of Monday, July 13th through Friday, July 17th. The event will be held from 9 until noon on the front lawn of the Recreation Center. 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
1: Fox News, I'm Sue Guzman. The Supreme Court ruling Monday, states can continue counting ballots as long as they are postmarked by Election Day. President Trump with reaction.
2: The mail-in ballot ruling, which was a little bit surprising, gives people more time to vote illegally, let's say.
1: The legal challenge was part of the president's broader crackdown on most mail-in balloting, which he says breeds fraud. Democrats argued the president is trying to suppress voter turnout. U.S. Attorney for D.C. Jeanine Pirro promising to prosecute those who vandalize the reflecting pool outside the Lincoln Memorial.
3: Anyone who comes to this district who thinks that he or she is going to vandalize the reflecting pool or any kind of monument, you're facing 10 years in prison. So don't get smart, because we're on the lookout for them.
1: Seven people have been arrested so far. 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
3: Fox News, I'm Deborah Valentine. Rulings from the Supreme Court Tuesday include a decision on President Trump's efforts to block birthright citizenship. Fox's Jared Halpern.
4: Since its ratification following the Civil War, the 14th Amendment has been understood to grant U.S. citizenship to anyone born on American soil. An executive order from President Trump would end that for children born to parents in the country illegally or temporarily.
3: Three firefighters dead, two hurt while battling wildfires in Colorado and Utah. Colorado Governor Jared Polis identifies the firefighters killed.
5: Emily Barker of Clinton Township, Michigan. Nick Hutcherson of Glendale, Arizona. And Sydney Watson of Warrior, Alabama.
3: The wildfires have thus far burned over 200,000 acres. 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
2: Fox News, I'm Sue Guzman. President Trump says Special Envoy Steve Witkoff and Jared Kushner are on their way to Dubai to meet with Iranian leaders for another round of talks Tuesday.
3: President Trump saying that tomorrow's meeting came at the request of Iran. Now, Iran's foreign ministry saying this is not the case and that while they've been in contact with mediators in Qatar, that no technical talks are scheduled.
2: Fox's Alexandria Hoff, U.S. and Iran traded strikes over the weekend. More than 1,700 are now dead after a pair of powerful earthquakes rocked Venezuela's Caribbean coast. U.S. is sending help.
4: 130 Marines arrived in the hardest hit city of La Guaira. Their goal is to open the port so badly needed supplies can reach those who need it.
2: Fox's Nate Foy and the Supreme Court rejects President Trump's request to appeal the $5 million verdict in the E. Jean Carroll sexual abuse case in New York. 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
2: Fox News, I'm Deborah Valentine. The Supreme Court's expected to issue a ruling today on President Trump's effort to end birthright citizenship for illegal migrants. President Trump.
3: It's tremendously destructive. It's extremely costly. I don't know, it's up to them. But in terms of for the good of the country, it would be great if they did they didn't allow it.
2: On Monday, the High Court allowed election mail-in ballots to stand if postmarked by Election Day. Seven people have been arrested for allegedly vandalizing the reflecting pool outside the Lincoln Memorial. U.S. Attorney for D.C. Janine Pirro on Fox's The Ingram Angle. With this warning,
4: anyone who comes to this district who thinks that he or she is going to vandalize the reflecting pool or any kind of monument, you're facing 10 years in prison. So don't get smart, because we're on the lookout for them.
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2: Fox News, I'm Deborah Valentine. The Supreme Court's expected to issue a ruling today on President Trump's effort to end birthright citizenship for illegal migrants. President Trump.
3: It's tremendously destructive. It's extremely costly. I don't know, it's up to them. But in terms of for the good of the country, it would be great if they did they didn't allow it.
2: On Monday, the High Court allowed election mail-in ballots to stand if postmarked by Election Day. Seven people have been arrested for allegedly vandalizing the reflecting pool outside the Lincoln Memorial. U.S. Attorney for D.C. Janine Pirro on Fox's The Ingram Angle. With this warning.
4: Anyone who comes to this district who thinks that he or she is going to vandalize the reflecting pool or any kind of monument, you're facing 10 years in prison. So don't get smart because we're on the lookout for them.
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3: Fox News, I'm Deborah Valentine. Doubts being cast on talks expected to take place in Qatar today between the U.S. and Iran following a weekend of renewed fighting. Fox's Jonathan Savage.
4: Even though there's an Iranian delegation due in Doha, Qatar, Iran says no meeting is planned. According to the foreign ministry in Tehran, the presence of the Iranian side bears no relation to the American visit.
3: The weekend strikes erupted after the IRGC launched attacks on two ships in the Strait of Hormuz. Several hot-button issues expected to be handed down from the U.S. Supreme Court today, including a decision on women's sports. Fox's Kristen Goodwin.
5: The Supreme Court will decide whether Idaho and West Virginia's laws preventing transgender athletes from participating in girls' and women's school sports teams can stand.
3: Justices are also expected to issue a ruling on birthright citizenship. 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
6: 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Every 4th of July, the southwestern Halifax County community of Elmo celebrates the nation's independence with a parade truly representative of rural American patriotism. Ryan Garrett invites parade participants to line up at his family's home on Ashton Hall Road at 1 p.m. Saturday. The parade will start making its way along the short route at 2 p.m., passing by the Elmo store on Birch Elmo Road, turning around, heading back the way it came, and ending where it started at Ashton Hall. The Halifax County Board of Supervisors will consider a permit for a large-scale solar facility in the Liberty area of the county and establish a battery energy storage ordinance when members gather for a Tuesday meeting. The meeting is set for 6:30 p.m. in the Supervisors' Meeting Room in the County Administration Building at 1050 Mary Bethune Street in Halifax. For those unable to attend in person, the meeting will be live-streamed on YouTube with a link on the Halifax County website. History was made in the Southside Disposal Pure Stock Division as Halifax's Johnny Lane became the winningest driver in division history. Lane worked his way around Jay Hemingway with six laps remaining before pulling away to secure his fifth victory of the season and the 38th of his career, breaking the previous all-time record of 37 wins held by former champion Nathan Cruz. Pole sitter BJ Reeves led the opening five laps before Hemingway took command on lap six, setting up a three-driver battle that ultimately ended with Lane celebrating another milestone victory. There's more news in the print edition and online at yourgv.com. I'm Evan Sneed, and you're up to date on the home of the 80s, 90s, and more. 95.3 HLF.
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10: The heat and the sunshine are on this afternoon. Highs today reach the mid-90s with sunny skies and a very high UV. Be sure to lather on the sunscreen if your plans today take you to the pool. Tomorrow begins a several-day stretch of first alert weather days. Extreme heat headed our way means that heat safety needs to be top of mind. Wednesday highs flirt with the triple digits and feels like temperatures as warm as 108. From WDBJ7 with your first alert forecast, I'm meteorologist Ava Herrera.

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2: And good morning. Should clear up to be sunshine for today. Highs up to 88. Clear tonight. Lows down to 65. Sunny and hot tomorrow. Highs 97 with heat index values as high as 103. Clear skies tomorrow night. Lows down to 69.
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2: 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From the Gazette Virginia Newsroom, I'm Evan Sneed with your 95.3 HLF news update. The Halifax County Board of Supervisors will consider a permit for a large-scale solar facility in the Liberty area of the county and establish a battery energy storage ordinance when members gather for a Tuesday meeting. The meeting is set for 6:30 p.m. in the Supervisors' Meeting Room in the County Administration Building at 1050 Mary Bethune Street in Halifax. For those unable to attend in person, the meeting will be live-streamed on YouTube with a link on the Halifax County website. Every 4th of July, the southwestern Halifax County community of Elmo celebrates the nation's independence with a parade truly representative of rural American patriotism. Ryan Garrett invites parade participants to line up at his family's home on Ashton Hall Road at 1 p.m. Saturday. The parade will start making its way along the short route at 2 p.m., passing by the Elmo store on Birch Elmo Road, turning around, heading back the way it came, and ending where it started at Ashton Hall. History was made in the Southside Disposal Pure Stock Division as Halifax's Johnny Lane became the winningest driver in division history. Lane worked his way around Jay Hemenway with six laps remaining before pulling away to secure his fifth victory of the season and the 38th of his career, breaking the previous all-time record of 37 wins held by former champion Nathan Cruz. Pole sitter BJ Reeves led the opening five laps before Hemenway took command on lap six, setting up a three-driver battle that ultimately ended with Lane celebrating another milestone victory. There's more news in the print edition and online at yourgv.com. I'm Evan Sneed, and you're up to date on the home of the 80s, 90s, and more. 95.3 HLF.
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10: The heat and the sunshine are on this afternoon. Highs today reach the mid-90s with sunny skies and a very high UV. Be sure to lather on the sunscreen if your plans today take you to the pool. Tomorrow begins a several-day stretch of first alert weather days. Extreme heat headed our way means that heat safety needs to be top of mind. Wednesday highs flirt with the triple digits and feels like temperatures as warm as 108. From WDBJ7 with your first alert forecast, I'm meteorologist Ava Herrera.

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1: And good morning. Should clear up to be sunshine for today. Highs up to 88. Clear tonight. Lows down to 65. Sunny and hot tomorrow. Highs 97 with heat index values as high as 103. Clear skies tomorrow night. Lows down to 69.
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2: Fox News, I'm Sue Guzman. President Trump says special envoy Steve Witkoff and Jared Kushner are on their way to meet with Iranian leaders for another round of talks today.
3: President Trump saying that tomorrow's meeting came at the request of Iran. Now, Iran's foreign ministry saying this is not the case and that while they've been in contact with mediators in Qatar, that no technical talks are scheduled.
2: Fox's Alexandria Hoff. Today's the final day of the Supreme Court's current term and three major rulings are expected.
4: Cases include the closely watched challenge to President Trump's executive order limiting birthright citizenship. Lower courts have concluded the action violates or likely violates the 14th Amendment. Another case is one involving a Republican challenge to campaign finance limits and LGBTQ rights cases from Idaho and West Virginia that deal with transgender students in public school sports.
2: This is Tanya J. Powers. 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
5: 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Every 4th of July, the southwestern Halifax County community of Elmo celebrates the nation's independence with a parade truly representative of rural American patriotism.

0: Patriotism. Ryan Garrett invites parade participants to line up at his family's home on Ashton Hall Road at 1 p.m. Saturday. The parade will start making its way along the short route at 2 p.m., passing by the Elmo store on Birch Elmo Road, turning around, heading back the way it came, and ending where it started at Ashton Hall. The Halifax County Board of Supervisors will consider a permit for a large-scale solar facility in the Liberty area of the county and establish a battery energy storage ordinance. When members gather for a Tuesday meeting, the meeting is set for 6:30 p.m. in the Supervisors' Meeting Room in the County Administration Building at 1050 Mary Bethune Street in Halifax. For those unable to attend in person, the meeting will be live-streamed on YouTube with a link on the Halifax County website. History was made in the Southside Disposal Pure Stock Division as Halifax's Johnny Lane became the winningest driver in division history. Lane worked his way around Jay Hemingway with six laps remaining before pulling away to secure his fifth victory of the season and the 38th of his career, breaking the previous all-time record of 37 wins held by former champion Nathan Cruz. Pole sitter BJ Reeves led the opening five laps before Hemingway took command on lap six, setting up a three-driver battle that ultimately ended with Lane celebrating another milestone victory. There's more news in the print edition and online at yourgv.com. I'm Evan Sneed, and you're up to date on the home of the 80s, 90s, and more. 95.3 HLF.
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3: The heat and the sunshine are on this afternoon. Highs today reach the mid-90s with sunny skies and a very high UV. Be sure to lather on the sunscreen if your plans today take you to the pool. Tomorrow begins a several-day stretch of first alert weather days. Extreme heat headed our way means that heat safety needs to be top of mind. Wednesday highs flirt with the triple digits and feels like temperatures as warm as 108. From WDBJ7 with your first alert forecast, I'm meteorologist Ava Herrera.

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1: And good morning. Should clear up to be sunshine for today. Highs up to 88. Clear tonight. Lows down to 65. Sunny and hot tomorrow. Highs 97 with heat index values as high as 103. Clear skies tomorrow night. Lows down to 69.
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3: On the run after trying to steal steak and brisket from a grocery store by shoving them down his pants. Here's the owner of the store.
4: Big pants. I think they're like made for stealing, you know? He has them blocked at the bottom so it doesn't go through. Came over here, looked around to see if anybody was looking, and he shoved it in his pants. They ended up going across the street to Publix. One of my employees was on break and saw all the rest of the stuff that he had.
5: Brisket, wine.
4: Called the cops, and we got everything back. He ran off after we got the stuff back. By the time the cops got there, he was gone. But they have a good description. They have the video, and I'm sure he's on foot somewhere.
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6: 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From the Gazette Virginia Newsroom, I'm Evan Sneed with your 95.3 HLF news update. The Halifax County Board of Supervisors will consider a permit for a large-scale solar facility in the Liberty area of the county and establish a battery energy storage ordinance when members gather for a Tuesday meeting. The meeting is set for 6:30 p.m. in the supervisors' meeting room in the County Administration Building at 1050 Mary Bethune Street in Halifax. For those unable to attend in person, the meeting will be live-streamed on YouTube with a link on the Halifax County website. Every 4th of July, the southwestern Halifax County community of Elmo celebrates the nation's independence with a parade truly representative of rural American patriotism. Ryan Garrett invites parade participants to line up at his family's home on Ashton Hall Road at 1 p.m. Saturday. The parade will start making its way along the short route at 2 p.m., passing by the Elmo store on Birch Elmo Road, turning around, heading back the way it came, and ending where it started at Ashton Hall. History was made in the Southside Disposal Pure Stock Division as Halifax's Johnny Lane became the winningest driver in division history. Lane worked his way around Jay Hemingway with 6 laps remaining before pulling away to secure his 5th victory of the season and the 38th of his career, breaking the previous all-time record of 37 wins held by former champion Nathan Cruz. Pole sitter BJ Reeves led the opening 5 laps before Hemingway took command on lap 6, setting up a 3-driver battle that ultimately ended with Lane celebrating another milestone victory. There's more news in the print edition and online at yourgv.com. I'm Evan Sneed, and you're up to date on the home of the 80s, 90s, and more. 95.3 HLF.
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8: The heat and the sunshine are on this afternoon. Highs today reach the mid-90s with sunny skies and a very high UV. Be sure to lather on the sunscreen if your plans today take you to the pool. Tomorrow begins a several-day stretch of first alert weather days. Extreme heat headed our way means that heat safety needs to be top of mind. Wednesday highs flirt with the triple digits and feels like temperatures as warm as 108. From WDBJ7 with your first alert forecast, I'm meteorologist Ava Herrera.
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1: And good morning. Should clear up to be sunshine for today. Highs up to 88. Clear tonight. Lows down to 65. Sunny and hot tomorrow. Highs 97 with heat index values as high as 103. Clear skies tomorrow night. Lows down to 69.
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0: 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I'm Aaron Wiggin up with you as we close in on 8 o'clock. Coming up top of the hour, we'll check in with Fox News. 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
3: Fox News, I'm CJ Papa.
4: Meeting in Doha is going to be perhaps important, perhaps not. We're going to find out.
3: President Trump in the Oval Office on today's talks in Qatar as the U.S. and Iran will meet separately with mediators from that country in Pakistan.
5: U.S. Special Envoys Kushner and Witkoff will be in attendance and are expected to meet directly with the Qatari Prime Minister, according to a diplomat familiar with the talks. Technical talks about the MOU are then scheduled to take place on Wednesday.
3: Fox's Trey Yinks in Tel Aviv. The final hours in the current term of the U.S. Supreme Court, four major decisions expected to be released this morning, including a test of the 14th Amendment's birthright citizenship clause, and at least 1,700 people are dead from the twin earthquakes in northern Venezuela. First responders searching for those who still may be alive. 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
6: 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From the Gazette Virginia Newsroom, I'm Evan Sneed with your 95.3 HLF News Update. Every 4th of July, the southwestern Halifax County community of Elmo celebrates the nation's independence with a parade truly representative of rural American patriotism. Ryan Garrett invites parade participants to line up at his family's home on Ashton Hall Road at 1 p.m. Saturday. The parade will start making its way along the short route at 2 p.m., passing by the Elmo store on Birch Elmo Road, turning around, heading back the way it came, and ending where it started at Ashton Hall. The Halifax County Board of Supervisors will consider a permit for a large-scale solar facility in the Liberty area of the county and establish a battery energy storage ordinance when members gather for a Tuesday meeting. The meeting is set for 6:30 p.m. in the supervisors' meeting room in the county administration building at 1050 Mary Bethune Street in Halifax. For those unable to attend in person, the meeting will be live-streamed on YouTube with a link on the Halifax County website. History was made in the Southside Disposal Pure Stock Division as Halifax's Johnny Lane became the winningest driver in division history. Lane worked his way around Jay Hemingway with six laps remaining before pulling away to secure his fifth victory of the season and the 38th of his career, breaking the previous all-time record of 37 wins held by former champion Nathan Cruz. Pole sitter BJ Reeves led the opening five laps before Hemingway took command on lap six, setting up a three-driver battle that ultimately ended with Lane celebrating another milestone victory. There's more news in the print edition and online at yourgv.com. I'm Evan Sneed, and you're up to date on the home of the 80s, 90s, and more. 95.3 HLF.
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9: The heat and the sunshine are on this afternoon. Highs today reach the mid-90s with sunny skies and a very high UV. Be sure to lather on the sunscreen if your plans today take you to the pool. Tomorrow begins a several-day stretch of first alert weather days. Extreme heat headed our way means that heat safety needs to be top of mind. Wednesday highs flirt with the triple digits and feels like temperatures as warm as 108. From WDBJ7 with your first alert forecast, I'm meteorologist Ava Herrera.
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10: 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Good morning, and thanks for taking us with you as you drive into work this Tuesday. I'm Thad Decker. Stay tuned for this morning's obituaries on the home of the 80s, 90s, and more. 95.3 HLF. Mrs. Antonetta T. Martin died on Tuesday, June 23rd, at the age of 93. A memorial service for Mrs. Antonetta T. Martin will be held on Wednesday, July 1st, at 1 p.m. at McLaughlin Memorial Church with Elder Elric Tucker, eulogist. Funeral services for Mrs. Antonetta T. Martin are provided by Jeffress Funeral Home, 2000 North Main Street, South Boston. That's the obituaries this Tuesday morning. Please join us again this afternoon following the news at 5 p.m. and tomorrow morning at about this same time for the obituaries on the home of the 80s, 90s, and more. 95.3 HLF.

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1: And good morning. Should clear up to be sunshine for today. Highs up to 88. Clear tonight. Lows down to 65. Sunny and hot tomorrow. Highs 97 with heat index values as high as 103. Clear skies tomorrow night. Lows down to 69.
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2: 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The Halifax County Board of Supervisors will consider a permit for a large-scale solar facility in the Liberty area of the county and establish a battery energy storage ordinance when members gather for a Tuesday meeting. The meeting is set for 6:30 p.m. in the Supervisors' Meeting Room in the County Administration Building at 1050 Mary Bethune Street in Halifax. For those unable to attend in person, the meeting will be live-streamed on YouTube with a link on the Halifax County website. Every 4th of July, the southwestern Halifax County community of Elmo celebrates the nation's independence with a parade truly representative of rural American patriotism. Ryan Garrett invites parade participants to line up at his family's home on Ashton Hall Road at 1 p.m. Saturday. The parade will start making its way along the short route at 2 p.m., passing by the Elmo store on Birch Elmo Road, turning around, heading back the way it came, and ending where it started at Ashton Hall. History was made in the Southside Disposal Pure Stock Division as Halifax's Johnny Lane became the winningest driver in division history. Lane worked his way around Jay Hemingway with six laps remaining before pulling away to secure his fifth victory of the season and the 38th of his career, breaking the previous all-time record of 37 wins held by former champion Nathan Cruz. Pole sitter BJ Reeves led the opening five laps before Hemingway took command on lap six, setting up a three-driver battle that ultimately ended with Lane celebrating another milestone victory. There's more news in the print edition and online at yourgv.com. I'm Evan Sneed, and you're up to date on the home of the 80s, 90s, and more. 95.3 HLF.
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6: The heat and the sunshine are on this afternoon. Highs today reach the mid-90s with sunny skies and a very high UV. Be sure to lather on the sunscreen if your plans today take you to the pool. Tomorrow begins a several-day stretch of first alert weather days. Extreme heat headed our way means that heat safety needs to be top of mind. Wednesday highs flirt with the triple digits and feels like temperatures as warm as 108. From WDBJ7 with your first alert forecast, I'm meteorologist Ava Herrera.
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2: Well, it's on this day in 1936, Gone with the Wind by Margaret Mitchell was published. 1953, the first Chevrolet Corvette rolled off the assembly line in Flint, Michigan. 1989, Do the Right Thing, directed by Spike Lee, opened in theaters, went on to become one of the most influential films in its era. 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
1: And good morning. Should clear up to be sunshine for today. Highs up to 88. Clear tonight. Lows down to 65. Sunny and hot tomorrow. Highs 97 with heat index values as high as 103. Clear skies tomorrow night. Lows down to 69.
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3: Fox News, I'm Deangelosi. The Supreme Court is set to release its final decisions.

0: for summer break, and we're waiting on two big cases, one about birthright citizenship.
1: Since its ratification following the Civil War, the 14th Amendment has been understood to grant U.S. citizenship to anyone born on American soil. An executive order from President Trump would end that for children born to parents in the country illegally or temporarily. Most justices appeared skeptical of the Trump administration's case.
0: Fox's Jared Halpern and the other.
2: The Supreme Court will decide whether Idaho and West Virginia's laws preventing transgender athletes from participating in girls' and women's school sports teams can stand.
0: That is Fox's Kristen Goodwin, U.S. envoys Jared Kushner and Steve Witkoff, and Iranian officials are in Qatar for indirect talks after a tense weekend, threatened to put their peace deal at risk. 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
1: And good morning. Should clear up to be sunshine for today. Highs up to 88. Clear tonight. Lows down to 65. Sunny and hot tomorrow. Highs 97 with heat index values as high as 103. Clear skies tomorrow night. Lows down to 69.
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2: Well, the BET Awards belong to Teyana Taylor. 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
2: And good morning. Should clear up to be sunshine for today. Highs up to 88. Clear tonight. Lows down to 65. Sunny and hot tomorrow. Highs 97 with heat index values as high as 103. Clear skies tomorrow night. Lows down to 69.
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1: The heat and the sunshine are on this afternoon. Highs today reach the mid-90s with sunny skies and a very high UV. Be sure to lather on the sunscreen if your plans today take you to the pool. Tomorrow begins a several-day stretch of first alert weather days. Extreme heat headed our way means that heat safety needs to be top of mind. Wednesday highs flirt with the triple digits and feels like temperatures as warm as 108. From WDBJ7 with your first alert forecast, I'm meteorologist Ava Herrera.

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3: Fox News, I'm CJ Pop. The Supreme Court delivering its final rulings for the current term, including on President Trump's plan to end birthright citizenship.
4: During the arguments, which the president showed up to, first time a sitting president's done that, there's a lot of discussion about the fact that there are billions of people around the world who could be one flight away from coming here and having a child that would then automatically have citizenship. Chief Justice Roberts at one point during the argument said the world may have changed, but the Constitution hasn't.
3: Fox's Shannon Breen outside the High Court. U.S. Special Envoys Jared Kushner and Steve Witkoff in Qatar for talks on Iran through intermediaries.
5: Iranian officials have indicated that no direct talks will take place between the United States and Iran while in Doha. The 60-day window is meant to iron out the details of Iran's nuclear program and keep the Strait of Hormuz open.
3: Fox's Trey Inks in Tel Aviv. Gas dropping 2 cents overnight, landing at $3.84 a gallon on average for regular. That from AAA. 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
1: 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I'm Aaron with you till 12. Coming up, we'll check in on your forecast. 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
1: And good morning. Should clear up to be sunshine for today. Highs up to 88. Clear tonight. Lows down to 65. Sunny and hot tomorrow. Highs 97 with heat index values as high as 103. Clear skies tomorrow night. Lows down to 69.
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1: And good morning. Should clear up to be sunshine for today. Highs up to 88. Clear tonight. Lows down to 65. Sunny and hot tomorrow. Highs 97 with heat index values as high as 103. Clear skies tomorrow night. Lows down to 69.
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6: The heat and the sunshine are on this afternoon. Highs today reach the mid-90s with sunny skies and a very high UV. Be sure to lather on the sunscreen if your plans today take you to the pool. Tomorrow begins a several-day stretch of first alert weather days. Extreme heat headed our way means that heat safety needs to be top of mind. Wednesday highs flirt with the triple digits and feels like temperatures as warm as 108. From WDBJ7 with your first alert forecast, I'm meteorologist Ava Herrera.

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2: Fox News, I'm Therese Crowley. Awaiting Supreme Court end-of-term decisions on trans athletes in girls' sports and President Trump's order ending birthright citizenship.
3: Since its ratification following the Civil War, the 14th Amendment has been understood to grant U.S. citizenship to anyone born on American soil. An executive order from President Trump would end that for children born to parents in the country illegally or temporarily.
4: It's tremendously destructive. It's extremely costly. I don't know. It's up to them.
2: Fox's Jared Halpern. The president's envoys in Qatar for indirect talks with Iran. Interior Secretary Burgum tells D.C. 4th of July visitors don't even think about vandalizing the Lincoln Memorial reflecting pool.
3: It was heard in April. Most justices.
5: It's no different than if you walked up into the Lincoln Memorial and threw red paint on Lincoln's statue itself. I mean, you're vandalizing a national monument.
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I'm Aaron with you till 12 o'clock, playing the songs that never get old. 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
1: And good morning. Should clear up to be sunshine for today. Highs up to 88. Clear tonight. Lows down to 65. Sunny and hot tomorrow. Highs 97 with heat index values as high as 103. Clear skies tomorrow night. Lows down to 69.
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4: The heat and the sunshine are on this afternoon. Highs today reach the mid-90s with sunny skies and a very high UV. Be sure to lather on the sunscreen if your plans today take you to the pool. Tomorrow begins a several-day stretch of first alert weather days. Extreme heat headed our way means that heat safety needs to be top of mind. Wednesday highs flirt with the triple digits and feels like temperatures as warm as 108. From WDBJ7 with your first alert forecast, I'm meteorologist Ava Herrera.

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1: 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I'm Aaron. That's going to wrap it up for me. What do you say we do it all over again tomorrow, bright and early, 6 to 12. Talk to you then.

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3: This is a Fox News alert. I'm Chris Foster. The Supreme Court rules President Trump may not end birthright citizenship in the United States.
4: During the arguments, which the president showed up to, first time a sitting president's done that, there's a lot of discussion about the fact that there are billions of people around the world who could be one flight away from coming here and having a child that would then automatically have citizenship. There was discussion of birth tourism. But even amidst all of that, Chief Justice Roberts at one point during the argument said the world may have changed, but the Constitution hasn't.
3: Fox Chief Legal Correspondent Shannon Bream. The court in a 6-3 decision ruled states may ban transgender athletes from public school sports teams meant for women and girls. The arguments heard in January were about bans in Idaho and West Virginia. The ruling doesn't say states have to ban transgender athletes. And the Supreme Court also strikes down restrictions on how much money political parties can spend in coordination with candidates for Congress and president. These were the final opinions of the term. This is a Fox News alert.
5: 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Every 4th of July, the southwestern Halifax County community of Elmo celebrates the nation's independence with a parade truly representative of rural American patriotism. Ryan Garrett invites parade participants to line up at his family's home on Ashton Hall Road at 1 p.m. Saturday. The parade will start making its way along the short route at 2 p.m., passing by the Elmo store on Birch Elmo Road, turning around, heading back the way it came, and ending where it started at Ashton Hall. The Halifax County Board of Supervisors will consider a permit for a large-scale solar facility in the Liberty area of the county and establish a battery energy storage ordinance when members gather for a Tuesday meeting. The meeting is set for 6:30 p.m. in the Supervisors' Meeting Room in the County Administration Building at 1050 Mary Bethune Street in Halifax. For those unable to attend in person, the meeting will be live-streamed on YouTube with a link on the Halifax County website. History was made in the Southside Disposal Pure Stock Division as Halifax's Johnny Lane became the winningest driver in division history. Lane worked his way around Jay Hemenway with 6 laps remaining before pulling away to secure his 5th victory of the season and the 38th of his career, breaking the previous all-time record of 37 wins held by former champion Nathan Cruz. Pole sitter BJ Reeves led the opening 5 laps before Hemenway took command on lap 6, setting up a 3-driver battle that ultimately ended with Lane celebrating another milestone victory. There's more news in the print edition and online at yourgv.com. I'm Evan Sneed, and you're up to date on the home of the 80s, 90s, and more. 95.3 HLF.
6: The heat and the sunshine are on this afternoon. Highs today reach the mid-90s with sunny skies and a very high UV. Be sure to lather on the sunscreen if your plans today take you to the pool. Tomorrow begins a several-day stretch of first alert weather days. Extreme heat headed our way means that heat safety needs to be top of mind. Wednesday highs flirt with the triple digits and feels like temperatures as warm as 108. From WDBJ7 with your first alert forecast, I'm meteorologist Ava Herrera.

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1: 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Favorites from the 80s, 90s, and more. It's Kelly. Happy Tuesday. Hope you're making it a great one. Coming up, we got a great set of music. 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
1: 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We are playing favorites from the 80s, 90s, and more on this Tuesday afternoon. I'm Kelly. Coming up, I got good music from Celine Dion, Rachel Platten, and Mariah Carey. We'll hear Hero next. 95.3 HLF.
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0: 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I'm Kelly. Looks like it's just going to get warmer and warmer as the week goes on. 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
3: The heat and the sunshine are on this afternoon. Highs today reach the mid-90s with sunny skies and a very high UV. Be sure to lather on the sunscreen if your plans today take you to the pool. Tomorrow begins a several-day stretch of first alert weather days. Extreme heat headed our way means that heat safety needs to be top of mind. Wednesday highs flirt with the triple digits and feels like temperatures as warm as 108. From WDBJ7 with your first alert forecast, I'm meteorologist Ava Herrera.
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3: This is a Fox News alert. I'm Chris Foster. The Supreme Court upholds birthright citizenship in the United States, rejecting President Trump's executive order to end it.
4: Says children born in the United States to parents unlawfully or temporarily present are, quote, subject to the jurisdiction of the United States and are citizens at birth under the 14th Amendment's citizenship clause.
3: Fox Chief Legal Correspondent Shannon Bream. The Supreme Court in another decision upholds state restrictions on transgender athletes.
5: West Virginia and Idaho laws banning transgender girls and women from female sports teams do not violate the U.S. Constitution's Equal Protection Clause. More than two dozen states have similar laws, and the court's decision will likely settle disputes in those cases as well.
3: Fox's Jared Halpern. The court's also lifting limits on political parties' campaign spending in coordination with candidates for president and Congress. The court had upheld those limits in 2001. These are the final opinions of the Supreme Court's term. This is a Fox News alert.

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2: 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I am Kelly. Today is Tuesday, June 30th, and I am declaring it National Rebecca Day because today is my daughter's birthday. Happy birthday, Beck. Hope it's a great one. Justin Bieber coming up. It's one of her favorite songs on the way. 95.3 HLF.
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1: 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A little on the warm side. It's going to get worse as the week goes on. Sorry. 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
5: The heat and the sunshine are on this afternoon. Highs today reach the mid-90s with sunny skies and a very high UV. Be sure to lather on the sunscreen if your plans today take you to the pool. Tomorrow begins a several-day stretch of first alert weather days. Extreme heat headed our way means that heat safety needs to be top of mind. Wednesday highs flirt with the triple digits and feels like temperatures as warm as 108. From WDBJ7 with your first alert forecast, I'm meteorologist Ava Herrera.

0: teams do not violate the U.S. Constitution's Equal Protection Clause. More than two dozen states have similar laws, and the court's decision will likely settle disputes in those cases as well.
1: Fox's Jared Halpern, the president notched a win when it came to campaign finance spending, writing the Supreme Court took restrictions off political spending, a big win. 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
1: 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Coming up, I've got Glenn Medeiros, I've got Brian Adams, I got Rick Astley starting the next set. 95.3 HLF.
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1: 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It's Kelly. Thanks for letting us be part of your Tuesday. Got your forecast coming up, then it's back to the music. 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
5: The heat and the sunshine are on this afternoon. Highs today reach the mid-90s with sunny skies and a very high UV. Be sure to lather on the sunscreen if your plans today take you to the pool. Tomorrow begins a several-day stretch of first alert weather days. Extreme heat headed our way means that heat safety needs to be top of mind. Wednesday highs flirt with the triple digits and feels like temperatures as warm as 108. From WDBJ7 with your first alert forecast, I'm meteorologist Ava Herrera.

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2: Fox News, I'm Therese Crowley. Supreme Court end-of-term decisions. The High Court strikes down President Trump's ban on birthright citizenship for foreign nationals, 5-4. President Trump posting Congress should do it through legislation. House Speaker Mike Johnson.
3: We'll see. I'm sure there's going to be lots of discussion about that. I will say I'm very disappointed in that outcome. I think it subjects the country to serious challenges going forward, and we'll have to deal with it as a Congress.
2: And the High Court upholds state bans on trans athletes in women and girls sports, 6-3. New Jersey GOP Congressman Tom Kaine returns to the House after months of medical absence, revealing he was hospitalized with depression.
4: Like many people, I believed that I could simply push through, but I agreed to follow my doctor's recommendations. Again, not believing that would result in a long-term stay.
2: With thanks for people's patience and prayers, America is listening to Fox News.

0: 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I am Kelly. Hope you're making it a great Tuesday. I hope you like John Travolta and Olivia Newton-John, because I've got them right around the corner. 95.3 HLF.
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1: 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I am Kelly, just working through Tuesday with you. Crowded House, Michael Jackson, Whitney Houston, they're all in the next set. 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
1: 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I am Kelly, warm for this last day of June, and as July cranks up, so will the heat. 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
5: I'm meteorologist Leo Hirschbrunner with your hometown forecast. We're going to end up seeing a good amount of sunshine today as hot and humid conditions continue to build in. Tonight, mostly clear and calm, overnight lows in the upper 60s. Wednesday, extreme heat builds into the region, your high 99 feeling more like the triple digits. Thursday, sunny, hot and muggy, your high temperature closes in on 100 degrees. Listen every hour for your hometown forecast from WDBJ 7. I'm meteorologist Leo Hirschbrunner.

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1: Fox News, I'm John Saucier. The Supreme Court rejecting President Trump's executive order that was aimed at ending birthright citizenship for children born to non-citizens in the U.S. House Democratic Caucus Chair Pete Aguilar celebrating this decision.
2: Republicans are not serious about this issue. It's always been about politics, and we'll see how the president, you know, responds to this, but I'm sure he'll, you know, there'll be a couple hundred words that he'll put out, this was the right decision. The crazy part is that it wasn't a unanimous decision.
1: Republicans have argued birthright citizenship encourages non-citizens to travel to the U.S. and give birth in order to secure citizenship for their children. Aid groups warning Venezuela's healthcare system is at a breaking point after these two powerful earthquakes hit. Damaged hospitals are overwhelmed. Conditions in the disaster zone are getting worse. The government death toll is now up over 1,900, with even more bodies being found. 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
3: 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The Halifax County Board of Supervisors will consider a permit for a large-scale solar facility in the Liberty area of the county and establish a battery energy storage ordinance when members gather for a Tuesday meeting. The meeting is set for 6:30 p.m. in the Supervisors' Meeting Room in the County Administration Building at 1050 Mary Bethune Street in Halifax. For those unable to attend in person, the meeting will be live-streamed on YouTube with a link on the Halifax County website. Every 4th of July, the southwestern Halifax County community of Elmo celebrates the nation's independence with a parade truly representative of rural American patriotism. Ryan Garrett invites parade participants to line up at his family's home on Ashton Hall Road at 1 p.m. Saturday. The parade will start making its way along the short route at 2 p.m., passing by the Elmo store on Birch Elmo Road, turning around, heading back the way it came, and ending where it started at Ashton Hall. History was made in the Southside Disposal Pure Stock Division as Halifax's Johnny Lane became the winningest driver in division history. Lane worked his way around Jay Hemenway with six laps remaining before pulling away to secure his fifth victory of the season and the 38th of his career, breaking the previous all-time record of 37 wins held by former champion Nathan Cruz. Pole sitter BJ Reeves led the opening five laps before Hemenway took command on lap six, setting up a three-driver battle that ultimately ended with Lane celebrating another milestone victory. There's more news in the print edition and online at yourgv.com. I'm Evan Sneed, and you're up to date on the home of the 80s, 90s, and more. 95.3 HLF.
4: I'm meteorologist Leo Hirschbrunner with your hometown forecast. We're going to end up seeing a good amount of sunshine today as hot and humid conditions continue to build in. Tonight, mostly clear and calm, overnight lows in the upper 60s. Wednesday, extreme heat builds into the region, your high 99 feeling more like the triple digits. Thursday, sunny, hot and muggy, your high temperature closes in on 100 degrees. Listen every hour for your hometown forecast. From WDBJ7, I'm meteorologist Leo Hirschbrunner.

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1: 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It's Kelly hanging out with you and playing some good music. I see Ed Sheeran in the very near future, but up next, Lionel Richie. 95.3 HLF.
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4: I'm meteorologist Leo Hirschbrunner with your hometown forecast. We're going to end up seeing a good amount of sunshine today as hot and humid conditions continue to build in. Tonight, mostly clear and calm. Overnight lows in the upper 60s. Wednesday, extreme heat builds into the region. Your high 99 feeling more like the triple digits. Thursday, sunny, hot and muggy. Your high temperature closes in on 100 degrees. Listen every hour for your hometown forecast. From WDBJ7, I'm meteorologist Leo Hirschbrunner.

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5: I'm meteorologist Leo Hirschbrunner with your hometown forecast. We're going to end up seeing a good amount of sunshine today as hot and humid conditions continue to build in. Tonight, mostly clear and calm, overnight lows in the upper 60s. Wednesday, extreme heat builds into the region, your high 99 feeling more like the triple digits. Thursday, sunny, hot and muggy, your high temperature closes in on 100 degrees. Listen every hour for your hometown forecast. From WDBJ7, I'm meteorologist Leo Hirschbrunner.

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1: Fox News, I'm John Saucier. The Supreme Court striking down President Trump's executive order limiting birthright citizenship, ruling the 14th Amendment guaranteeing citizenship to every freeborn person in the U.S. House Republican Congress Chair Lisa McClain says Congress must act to prevent this ruling from being taken advantage of.
2: I mean, this is why the Save America Act, I think, is really so important, number one. Number two, I think this is why we need to make sure that we have a secure and safe border.
1: A JetBlue plane hit a drone as it was trying to land at JFK Airport in New York. Transportation Secretary Sean Duffy tells Fox he believes these drone pilots did not have authorization to fly them in these areas.
3: We have a lot of hobbyists who are now getting access to drones or RC aircraft, and they're flying them in spaces that they shouldn't. So we partner with the FBI and Homeland Security to investigate all of these incursions.
1: JetBlue says the plane was able to land safely with no damage. 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
4: 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From the Gazette Virginia Newsroom, I'm Evan Sneed with your 95.3 HLF News Update. The Halifax County Board of Supervisors will consider a permit for a large-scale solar facility in the Liberty area of the county and establish a battery energy storage ordinance when members gather for a Tuesday meeting. The meeting is set for 6:30 p.m. in the supervisors' meeting room in the county administration building at 1050 Mary Bethune Street in Halifax. For those unable to attend in person, the meeting will be live-streamed on YouTube with a link on the Halifax County website. Every 4th of July, the southwestern Halifax County community of Elmo celebrates the nation's independence with a parade truly representative of rural American patriotism. Ryan Garrett invites parade participants to line up at his family's home on Ashton Hall Road at 1 p.m. Saturday. The parade will start making its way along the short route at 2 p.m., passing by the Elmo store on Birch Elmo Road, turning around, heading back the way it came, and ending where it started at Ashton Hall. History was made in the Southside Disposal Pure Stock Division as Halifax's Johnny Lane became the winningest driver in division history. Lane worked his way around Jay Hemenway with six laps remaining before pulling away to secure his fifth victory of the season and the 38th of his career, breaking the previous all-time record of 37 wins held by former champion Nathan Cruz. Pole sitter BJ Reeves led the opening five laps before Hemenway took command on lap six, setting up a three-driver battle that ultimately ended with Lane celebrating another milestone victory. There's more news in the print edition and online at yourgv.com. I'm Evan Sneed, and you're up to date on the home of the 80s, 90s, and more. 95.3 HLF.
5: I'm meteorologist Leo Husbrunner with your hometown forecast. We're going to end up seeing a good amount of sunshine today as hot and humid conditions continue to build in. Tonight, mostly clear and calm, overnight lows in the upper 60s. Wednesday, extreme heat builds into the region, your high 99 feeling more like the triple digits. Thursday, sunny, hot and muggy, your high temperature closes in on 100 degrees. Listen every hour for your hometown forecast from WDBJ 7. I'm meteorologist Leo Husbrunner.

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7: I'm meteorologist Leo Husbrunner with your hometown forecast. We're going to end up seeing a good amount of sunshine today as hot and humid conditions continue to build in. Tonight, mostly clear and calm. Overnight lows in the upper 60s. Wednesday, extreme heat builds into the region. Your high 99 feeling more like the triple digits. Thursday, sunny, hot and muggy. Your high temperature closes in on 100 degrees. Listen every hour for your hometown forecast. From WDBJ 7, I'm meteorologist Leo Husbrunner.

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2: Fox News, I'm Tom Graham. Democrats cheering a Supreme Court decision striking down President Trump's executive order limiting birthright citizenship. House Minority Leader Hakeem Jeffries.
3: Donald Trump was endeavoring to violate the Constitution because he's a wannabe king. And I'm thankful that that effort has been struck down.
2: The Supreme Court ruled the 14th Amendment guaranteed citizenship for anyone born on U.S. soil. Newly released high court ruling also allowing states to ban transgender athletes from girls and women's sports programs.
4: West Virginia and Idaho laws banning transgender girls and women from female sports teams do not violate the U.S. Constitution's Equal Protection Clause. More than two dozen states have similar laws, and the court's decision will likely settle disputes in those cases as well.
2: Fox's Jared Halpern in Washington. 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

Good evening, tennis fans. Welcome to the Sunset Cruise. Wimbledon is currently underway, the 139th championship that's taking place right now through July 12th at the All England Lawn and Tennis and Croquet Club in London. Haven't been there myself, but to get you fired up for Wimbledon, a couple of movies you might want to check out. 2017's Battle of the Sexes with Emma Stone and Steve Carell as Billie Jean King and Bobby Riggs. It got rave reviews. And 2021's King Richard. Will Smith won the Oscar for Best Actor in this film depicting Venus and Serena Williams' papa. A very memorable Oscars that year, as Will Smith not only won the Oscar for Best Actor, he captured the world's attention slapping Chris Rock. And friends,

0: This may be the only Wimbledon report that mentioned the slap heard around the world.
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1: Happy birthday, America. Sailing towards the 4th of July weekend. A very special one as we celebrate the 250th 4th of July. And we take a look at some fun facts about America. The city of Atlanta is closer to Canada than it is to Miami, Florida. Amazing, I know. It's actually quicker to drive to Florida, to Miami, from Atlanta than it is to drive to Canada. But as the crow flies in a straight line, Atlanta is 555 miles from the southern border of Ontario and 595 miles to downtown Miami. How about that? American fun fact could win you a bar bet someday. Happy birthday, America, as we sail towards 4th of July weekend with the Sunset Cruise.
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1: I'm meteorologist Leo Hirschbrunner with your hometown forecast. We're going to end up seeing a good amount of sunshine today as hot and humid conditions continue to build in. Tonight, mostly clear and calm. Overnight lows in the upper 60s. Wednesday, extreme heat builds into the region. Your high 99 feeling more like the triple digits. Thursday, sunny, hot and muggy. Your high temperature closes in on 100 degrees. Listen every hour for your hometown forecast from WDBJ 7. I'm meteorologist Leo Hirschbrunner.
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3: Fox News, I'm John Saucier. The Supreme Court upholding birthright citizenship, claiming most babies born on American soil are citizens, regardless of where their parents are from. Border czar Tom Holman tells Fox he's worried this ruling will lead to birth tourism.
4: So we have U.S. citizens by the thousands and discontinued by the millions living in countries that I think are adversaries to us that can come here and have an impact on how this country's run.
3: At a rally in New York City led by those who brought the case to the Supreme Court, Marat Aradeh is president and CEO of the New York Immigration Coalition.
5: Today's ruling means that hundreds of thousands of families can breathe a little bit easier and know that their child is here to stay.
3: Chief Justice John Roberts said in the court's ruling, the framers of the 14th Amendment extended citizenship to every freeborn person in this land. On Truth Social, President Trump's calls on Congress to end, quote, expensive and unfair to our country birthright citizenship. 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